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0: Oh, the vehicle on 12 and shutters. I'll get you a New Hampshire plate inside.
2: Rockingham Rescue Gold Cross Division 2, respond to I-91 northbound. My marker 36.6, you're looking for the school bus. 17-year-old female seizures. That's Rockingham Rescue Gold Cross Division 2, I-91 northbound. Area 36.6, be looking for the school bus. 17-year-old female seizures. On 2018, this is attack number one.

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1: Springfield 2019.

for Walpole Ambulance. 3582 will be responding shortly from Springfield to I-91 northbound. 36.6, be the green school bus for 17-year-old female with seizures. That's Walpole Ambulance. 3582 will be responding shortly from Springfield to Rockingham. I-91 northbound, 36.6 to the green school bus for a 17-year-old female with seizures. 52 Rescue 1, responding.

0: 109-400.
1: Good.
0: Motorist advised she struck a fox or a coyote. I'm just going to follow her to the south side of town, make sure she gets through Charleston. Okay, I'm all good.
1: Three.

for Golden Cross Division 1 for the medic to respond to the interstate, Rockingham, 36.6, female subject actually seizing. That's for Golden Cross for the medic in Charlestown to respond to Rockingham, I-91, northbound, 36.6, female actively seizing. 20-28, your phone button.

0: 4562.
1: I just raised on crew of 4. Have you gotten any further calls on this?
2: Just received an update. It's going to be a confirmed structure fire.
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0: 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If they can get loaded and head east of the exit 7 area.
1: Fire. Again, the tone is for Springfield. Engine 2 is responding to 22 Coolidge Road for a structure fire. Time of your tone, 20:31.
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0: to 400, I'm clear.
1: Okay.
2: Pepper Command.
1: Pepper Command.
2: We're going to be tied up on scene. Patient is very agitated, combative, threw us out of the house. We're on the phone with hospice and working with the wife. Do you know if VSP was en route? I saw that they were notified.
1: Hey, sir, they are responding from PJ Barrett. I'll give them a call with the update and get PTA.
2: So. Under control.
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1: If you could respond to 1831 Borough Road, caller advised that she can see what looks like a light flashing in the backyard area. No one should be there.
0: Kobe, can you go with the address one more time?
1: It's going to be 1831 Borough Road.
0: Kobe.
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0: Got the fuck. Put us under control. We're gonna be doing a little bit of making sure it has an express today.
1: You're under control, making sure there's no extensions. 2046.

0: Engine 2 to C4. Go ahead. We're approaching the scene. What, do you have an assignment for us?
1: At this point, we're just going to be ventilating and checking for extension. Fire bleeds be out. They can just park up on Park Street and walk on it.
0: Crazy.
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1: Command, go ahead.
0: Who are you calling me?
1: Affirm, the first VSC unit that was en route has been tied up with something else. They have a second unit en route from the state day there. It will be a delayed response now.
0: I'm on the phone with hospice right now. I have some other information I was copying from them. I will call you as soon as I get off the phone with hospice.
1: Message received.

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South level call, 89-year-old female, ill, with close to death. 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

Donut City, Peterborough Ambulance, the second call. Respond to 300 Pyramid Road, room 330, Alpha Level, 85-year-old female, altered mental status. Radio across Allen's Bridge Road, 2118, KTF 15. 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

for the Deer Valley ambulance, responding to Dover, 441 Dover Hill Road. 72-year-old female fallen, unknown injuries. That's the Deer Valley ambulance. 441 Dover Hill Road. 72-year-old female fallen, unknown injuries. Your nearest cross is Dover Fifth Road, 2131 KCF 15.

Harbor dispatch to Cabinets or Foxville Command. I had a 911 caller reporting. He heard some type of yelling sound like from one subject, an individual. Caller is at 170, that's 170 Armstrong Lane. Believes it's behind his residence towards Stevens Road. No visual.

24H. You're back in 2135.

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0: Dispatch, have this brush one.
1: Having this brush one.
0: Just confirming the address is 170 Armstrong Lane was the caller.
1: Cabinet brush one, affirmative. The caller was on a 911 only cell phone. We were unable to call him back. They're at 170, that's 170 Armstrong Lane. Reported hearing some type of yelling, sounded like from one subject behind their residence towards Stevens Road. No visual, no further info.
0: Receive, responding with brush one and dog team.
1: Copy, off on scene. Brush one, 403 to you.
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Units operate on tackle. Nearest cross street is Manadoc Highway.

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Honda 4, Harrisville, Dublin, Cheshire County unknowns. Respond to 866, New Hampshire Route 137, Alpha level, an 84-year-old female, ill and confused. That's Harrisville, Dublin, Cheshire County unknowns. Respond to 866, New Hampshire Route 137, Alpha level, an 84-year-old female, ill and confused. Your nearest cross is Jake with Road, 2214, 8745.

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Rescue 1, 15, spot 1 on scene, 2236.

Delta for Whitingham Rescue, Deerfield Valley Ambulance responds to 2939 Route 100, Positive 4, 69-year-old female, ill, possibly about to have a seizure. That's Whitingham Rescue, Deerfield Valley Ambulance respond to 2939 Route 100, Apartment 4, 69-year-old female, ill, possibly about to have a seizure. Units operate on track 4. Nearest cross street is Gates Farnsworth. 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

Beach Alpha, Whiting, Amherst, you respond at 2939, Route 100. Apartment 4, 69-year-old female, ill, possibly about to have a seizure. 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

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Their nearest cross is Mountain Road, 239 KC 45.

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side. 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

North Scotian, Fauna 4, 78, Center Road, Echo Level, 76 Romeo, unresponsive, they have been named CBR. That's for Goshen, Fauna 4, 78, Center Road, Echo Level, 76 Romeo, unresponsive, they have been named CBR. Your nearest cross street is Cross Road, 2337,

Intel for Goshen, 478 Center Road, Echo Level, 76 Romeo, unresponsive, CPR in progress. That's a retail for Goshen, 478 Center Road, Echo Level, 76 Romeo, CPR in progress. 2341, 2015.

0: 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Good.
1: You're on Keener.
0: Ocean, 2342, I haven't had anybody sign on yet.

Responding for Lester. Responding to Goshen, 478 Center Road. Echo level 76-year-old male, CPR in progress. That's for Lester, responding to Goshen, 478 Center Road. Echo level 76-year-old male, CPR in progress. 2344, KCF 15.

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On scene 2348.

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Number 4, Hinsdale, Rich Wing Division 1. Respond to the Thicket Hill campground. Target 9, Pine Street. Charlie Level, 64-year-old female ill with abdominal and back pain. That's for Hinsdale, Rich Wing Division 1. Respond to the Thicket Hill campground. Target number 9, Pine Street. Charlie Level, 64-year-old female ill with abdominal and back. 103, KCF 1.

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Rescue NK7, you're responding at 105. And Rescue NK7, that address that they gave isn't a valid address in our system. Looks like if you follow Ferncroft Drive out past the intersection of Pine Street, it's going to be your first right is where they're mapping to, and it'll be on your left.

for Hinsdale. Respond to the Thicket Hill Campground. Volunteer number 9, Pine Street. Charlie level, 64-year-old female, ill, abdominal and back pain. Repeating a return to Hinsdale. Respond to the Thicket Hill Campground. In area of number 9, Pine Street. Charlie level, 64-year-old female, abdominal and back pain. 108, CCF 15.

The caller was pretty adamant it was number 9 Pine Street, but then they said they're in the campground. They also gave a 38 Gunner Way, which I'm not showing as an address. Looks like First Cross Drive out just past the intersection with Pine Street, and then your first right, and it'll be on your left in front of the mapping.

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Man, down to Fox Stage Away, Turner Hill Road at Elm Ave. Police involved in pursuit. One of the cruisers has been rammed. Stage Away at this time. Units operate on attack 1, 44.

West Branscombe. Respondent stage away, Turner Hill Road at Elm House. Police involved, number two. One of the cruisers has the plan. Stage away at this time, 46, 2715.

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Address will be 158 Turner Hill Road. CD is advising the scene is secure.

engine 2, 415, 2 engine 2. Command would like you to stage at the Riley Farm.

Bradford Medical Squad, Upper Valley Ambulance, medical call, 58, Hyper Walling Road in Bradford, 83-year-old female, fell with a known injury. Bradford Medical Squad, Upper Valley Ambulance, medical call, 58, Piper, Walling Road in Bradford, 83-year-old female, fell with a known injury. Timeout 0305.

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1: Two engine two will be remaining on scene for recovery.

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Chesterfield, route to Wrestling, respond at 20 Crossroads, Chesterfield in room 23. Alpha will call 66-year-old female. Fractured her knee yesterday, is now experiencing swelling and pain caused by the calf. Repeating, Tonto for Chesterfield Rescue. Rescuing, response to the Chesterfield Inn, 20 Crossroads, room 23. Alpha will call 66-year-old female, experiencing swelling and pain from a knee fracture yesterday caused by the calf. This operator on TAC 1, 431.

Alpha Charlie Alpha 29. 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

at Chesterfield Inn, 20 Crossroad, room 23, alpha over call. 66-year-old female, swelling and pain from a knee fracture she got yesterday. Repeating recall, Chesterfield Rescue, respond to 20 Crossroad. Chesterfield Inn, room 23, alpha over call. 66-year-old female, fractured her knee yesterday, experiencing pain and swelling. 415-435.

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Yeah, that's awful.

Hospital Ludlow Ambulance responding Cavendish 102 Freeman Road. 94-year-old female following a possible lipsis. So the Ludlow Ambulance responding to Cavendish or 102 Freeman Road. 94-year-old female following with a possible lipsis. Crashing through 103, 551.

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Building 3, door A5, an alpha level call. 33-year-old female checking. 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

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To respond to the area of 1904 Furnace Road in Pittsburgh for an iPhone crash detection, no voice contact. Again, a Hills of Pittsburgh Fire to respond to the area of 1904 Furnace Road in Pittsburgh for an iPhone crash detection, no voice contact. Time of your phone, 728.

Cavendish Fire Personnel. Responding 2154, Main Street in Cavendish. Per C1, continued search and rescue operations from yesterday. Again, for Cavendish Fire Personnel, responding to Cavendish Station 2154, Main Street. Continued search and operations. Search and rescue operations from yesterday for Cavendish C1.

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1: 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We'll be in Cavendish. We also have the ATV.
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Rescue Jeffrey, ambulance response 62, Fox Run Lane, Charlie level call, 86-year-old female nausea and vomiting, acid reflex. Syringe Rescue Jeffrey, ambulance to 62, Fox Run Lane, Charlie level call, a 86-year-old female nausea and vomiting, acid reflex. Fox Run Lane, runs from South Woodbound Road.

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0: 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We're returning.
1: A2, you're returning at 820.
0: Dispatch from A2. We are returning via fuel.
1: Okay, A2, we're returning via fuel, 820.
2: A2 from fire. You still have that pending transfer back to the rehab.
0: 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We'll take care of it.

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0: 3-1. Can you notify Cavendish Fire? We found the individual that's been missing. We have him at Oscarson Road in Tarba Hill. Can you also get Ludlow Ambulance to respond here, please?
1: For Cavendish Rescue and Ludlow Ambulance to respond at 855. 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
2: Cavendish C-10 is got about a 30-second ETA to arrival.
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0: Cavendish C-10 from Proctorville C-1. I do have personnel working on getting medical stuff going right now. He does appear to be somewhat okay at this point.
3: Where that

0: Solero ambulance. Respond to the area of Tarbell Hill Road and Oscarson Road. Meet the PD to evaluate a patient. As for the Ludlow ambulance, respond to Tarbell Hill Road at Oscarson Road. Speed to evaluate the missing patient. 858.
1: Southwest Fire, 5982.
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1: Southwest from 5982, if we could get the crossroad again, please.
0: 5982, it was given as Tarbell Hill Road at Oscarson Road.
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0: and Rescue, Windsor Ambulance, you have to respond to 95 Vermont Route 12 in Heartland. She's for a 84-year-old female, possibly had a stroke overnight. She called her doctor, and they would like her to go to the ER. She's conscious and breathing. Appears to be okay. There is no slurred speech. She has stroke history, two in the last year. Again, please respond to 95 Vermont Route 12 for an 84-year-old female who possibly had a stroke sometime overnight. She's conscious and breathing at 90.
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Jerry Mills, stand by for a second call. 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Again, that's 1059 Route 12A in Plainfield for a 75-year-old male, body spasms, suffers from Parkinson's, dementia, cardiac, and stroke history. He is conscious and breathing. Again, please respond to 1059 Vermont, or excuse me, New Hampshire Route 12A in Plainfield for a 75-year-old male having body spasms, suffers from Parkinson's, dementia, has cardiac and stroke history. He is conscious and breathing at 918.

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0: 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I'll be responding.
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Southern for West Milan, a first alarm. It's 10521 South Village Road. There's smoke in the building. That's West Milan, a first alarm. 521 South Village Road. There's smoke in the building. We're operating on TAC 4. Cross street is Schreiber Road. He's up 15922.

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1: Village Road, the smoke in the building. 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
1: 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They're going to be operating on TAC 4.

0: 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We're on the phone with them. 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
0: 5982, you're transporting 927. County 82, you're responding 928.

for Walpole for an engine to respond in the west lane on a first alarm. 521 South Village Road, the smoke in the building. That's Walpole for an engine to respond in the west lane. 521 South Village Road, on a first alarm, smoke in the building. You're operating on task 4, ETF 45928.

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0: up for rescue. Chester County Ambulance, next call. Respond to 5 Ash Wheeler Street, Unit B, 2-year-old male with a foot stuck in a toy. 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To 5 Ash Wheeler Street, Unit B, 2-year-old male with a foot stuck in a toy. I believe fire is needed for execution. 935 KC 45. Tanker 1.
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C1, you're on scene investigating. 10-37.

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sandwich, calling the 3161 Route 10 in Chester. 43-year-old male, believes he's for his ACL, can't walk in lots of pain. Again, Chester ambulance responding to 3161 Route 10 in Chester. 43-year-old male, believes he's for his ACL, because he can't walk in lots of pain. Thank you so much, Mike.

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0: 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We'll be clearing all Porter's personnel from Route 12A. Winds will be transporting shortly to Dartmouth.
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Winchester, County Unit, clear the scene with a refusal 10-01.

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Buster, this is William County Ambulance. Respond if it's William, number 15 plus 3, Alpha level, 83-year-old female is ill. Repeating forward, this is William County Ambulance. Respond if it's William, 15 Pleasant Street, Alpha level, 83-year-old female feeling ill. Upper Dallas, 752. Cross Street is 119 West, 1021 KCFR 5.

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0: 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They were fogging the area with a disinfectant and missed one of the detectors, and that's what caused it to go off. They do not have an emergency.
1: Any of the others?

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Alpha level, 80-year-old male lightheaded and fallen. That's the Fitzwilliam Troy Ambulance, second call. Respond at 767 Fulton Hill Road. Alpha level, 80-year-old male fallen after being lightheaded. 1108, you see a phone 5.

0: 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They had a crew en route.
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Alpha level 80-year-old male, lightheaded and solid. Three tones for the Fitzwilliam Troy ambulance on a second call. 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Alpha level 80-year-old male, lightheaded and fallen. 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Radar 752 1113, KCF 015.

0: traps rapid.
1: Brad, Richmond.
0: There's no fire at this time, but and I know the DMP's on the way, but let them know they will need a pole. There's substantial damage out here. It's at least a big fan. Primary is broken.
1: Thank you.
0: Yes, we stand
1: for the damage. No active fire. 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
1: Ambulance 1.
0: We're back in quarters.
1: Back to quarters, 1.

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0: 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Can an ambulance 3?
1: Ambulance 3.
0: Ambulance 3, doctor, spot me.

0: dispatch, engine 3.
1: Engine 3, go ahead.
0: Workers on scene are doing some investigation. They're going to be doing some stress today. Unable to get a hold of the homeowner to put the alarm in silence. They're going to contact us when they're done for the day. Now and then we're going to ignore the additional alarm to call 911.
1: Engine 3, I copied. Workers on scene are doing work for the rest of the day. Could not contact the key holder, homeowner. They're going to reach out to us when they're done, and we'll ignore the alarms for the rest of the day at 11:35.

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1: Clear, clear. 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
0: Three's on scene, sir.
1: Okay, ambulance 3, you're on scene, but

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Anyway. You're transporting, was that to Cheshire or Manhattan? We're in Cheshire.

Ludlow Ambulance responding, Cavendish. Route 103 in the area of Peaceful Valley Road. See the Gilcrest sawmill pull off. Female mental health adult looking for a beige and black Toyota. That's for the Ludlow Ambulance responding, Cavendish. Gilcrest sawmill off of Route 103. Mental health, though. 10 out of 12, 0-1.

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0: En route to Dartmouth with 1, ending mileage 0, starting mileage 0.
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En route, Springfield. 5982 transferring to Springfield.

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0: 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Motor vehicle accident. Riddle Hill Road and Tucker Road in Grafton. MVA unknown injuries. Grafton Fire. Obtain an ambulance. Grafton Ambulance. Motor vehicle accident. Riddle Hill Road and Tucker Road in Grafton. MVA unknown injuries. 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
1: Automatic with a medic. Respond to 18 Parker Street. Unit A, Delta level, 35 male, female, all due to dizziness. Your cross street is Durkee Street. 752 for operations, 1227.

0: Rescue, Golden Cross, Division 2. Respond in Rockingham, 42 Harris Cove Road, be the boat ramp. 40-year-old male, not conscious, not breathing. That's the Rockingham Rescue, Golden Cross, Division 2. Respond in Rockingham, 42 Harris Cove Road, the boat ramp. 40-year-old male, not conscious, not breathing. KCFR 512-27.
1: 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Etna Road and Stevens Road in Hanover. Tree down and no power line. Hanover Station 1. Hanover Station 2. Still alarm tree or wire down. Etna Road and Stevens Road in Hanover. Tree down and no power line. Timeout 12:27.
2: Sir Peterborough Ambulance, responder Voice Market, 26 Main Street, Bravo Overcall, 80-year-old female fallen with a head injury. Retrieve for Peterborough Ambulance, respond to Voice Market, 26 Main Street, Bravo Overcall, 80-year-old female fallen with a head injury. 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

Golden Cross 810, you're responding. The caller was going to remain on site there to show you where this individual is.

Cross A-10. Golden Cross A-10, you're responding. The caller was going to remain on site there to show you where this individual is.

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0: up, we're up. 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
0: 2. We'll be clearing Tuttle Hill, responding to Grafton.
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2: Santa Clara 1. Santa 1
0: answering. 9-1 update. Agent has semi-responsive.

Stones are for the Stoddard Rescue, Cheshire County Ambulance. Respond to 65 Beaverbrook Drive. Charlie level, 74-year-old female, possible stroke. That's the Stoddard Rescue, Cheshire County Ambulance. To respond to 65 Beaverbrook Drive, Charlie level, 74-year-old female, possible stroke. Cross Street is Beaver Lake Drive. KCF 4 and 5, 1236. Golden Cross, 810.

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1: Can
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1: What happened to
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0: floor, Jaffries, respond to the town hall, 28 Bay Street. 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Operator Pack 1, 1245, is there 415?
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0: for the Ludlow ambulance to respond to 8 Gill Terrace, the Gill home. Coming out with difficulty swallowing. 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Male with difficulty swallowing. 1247, Southwest Fire.
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0: 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Responding 78 College Street.
1: Responding 455. The patient is in the lower level, and there will be a DSS officer there to meet you. The patient passed out at the site of blood and bumped his head. He is now conscious, breathing and alive.

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I caught you clear, Commissioner Nagy. Trouble signal. Okay.

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1: 59A3 transporting Springfield, 1310.

Rutland Fire to respond to a commercial fire alarm indicating smoke detectors at 3902 Killington Road, the medical center. Again, a tone for Killington Fire to respond to a fire alarm, 3902 Killington Road, the medical center, indicating smoke detectors. Time of your tone, 1313. Go ahead, Killington. Acknowledging 1314.

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Four on scene with a 3-story stick frame. Nothing showing on all four sides, so investigating 1324.

0: Going for the be a third call. Respond to Route 103 North at Buttermilk Falls Road. You have a report of a acetylene tank in the roadway. That's for disregard all directions, disregard low level ambulance.
1: County AC2.

Coming for Ludlow Fire, need to respond to Route 103 North, in the area of Buttermilk Falls. Fire, respond to Route 103 North, in the area of Buttermilk Falls Road. Acetylene tank in the roadway has fallen off the truck. Timeout 1325, Coming Fire.

0: Southwest Fire from 59 Kiwanuka. Acknowledging the call. 59 Kiwanuka, you have the call. You're responding. 13 point. This is the North Transport. We're clear, returning.
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0: 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What are you responding for the motor vehicle accident? 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
1: 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We're not finding anything yet.
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1: Southwest fire from 59 and ship to the engine creek. 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Did you have any more information on the exact location?

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1: My apologies. I was on the phone for a motor vehicle accident in your town. Just stand by one.
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0: Guns for Ludlow. Fire and ambulance, motor vehicle accident response. The area of Route 100 North and Fox Lane for iPhone crash detection. For Ludlow, Ludlow ambulance, motor vehicle accident response. Route 100 North in the area of Fox Lane for crash detection. 1335, cell phone letter. Southwest fire from 59,
1: 21. Southwest fire, I'm going to roll in to see that.

0: As from Cheshire County, the tow truck is on scene. They're advising all units can return at this time.
1: Kevin, that'll be good. Go ahead and pick up your sign.
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0: One, two.

0: Company's on scene. Got a large four-story dormitory down the cellar. We'll be investigating, establishing what we like to see
1: command. On scene, nothing going, investigating. What's your command? 1330.

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Killington Fire clear. There's been some maintenance, 1340.

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1: Yeah,
0: off DED, ending mileage 25.1.
1: That's off 25.1.
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3: Camp Road, 4-8. Vehicle fire. The vehicle is a Hyundai Sonata, not electric. Again, a tone for Hubbardston Fire to respond to Route 30 near Camp Road. For vehicle fire, vehicle is a Hyundai Sonata, not electric. Out of your tone, 1344.

0: 415 for Stoddard. Stoddard, command.
1: First, Central Sheriff, no longer with traffic, and we will be returning quarters.
0: Stoddard units returning 1347.

0: Borough Rescue. Respond to 1994, Vermont Route 100. 85-year-old female with vertigo for the Reed Borough Rescue. Respond to 1994, Vermont Route 100. You have a 85-year-old female with vertigo. Your cross street is Old County Lane. Get up right on TAC 4. 1350 CCF 15.
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in an ambulance. Medical call out to level 1192, U.S. route for in Cayman. 79 female nosebleed, best access via the rear of the building. 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

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Respond to 1994 Vermont Route 100. 85-year-old female vertigo. 3 tone for the Woodsboro Rescue. Respond. Correct to the Reedsboro Rescue. Respond to 1994 Vermont Route 100. 85-year-old female vertigo. Right tack, 4 1356. KC 415.

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1: 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Roger Stringfield, 82 responding, 201 Clinton Street, on a medical call, need one for station coverage. Same Tustin Stringfield, 82 is responding, 201 Clinton Street, for a medical call, need one for coverage at 1413.

Windsor Ambulance, just respond to 52 Main Street to the Rite Aid parking lot. Coming for a female in a Jeep. Advising that she appears unresponsive. She is breathing. The car is going to be running. Again, Windsor Ambulance, you're responding 52 Main Street to the parking lot of Rite Aid for a female in a Jeep. She appears unresponsive. She is breathing. The car is running. Time your tone is 1415.

0: 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It's going to be a...
1: Dispatch 4-1-0, ambulance 1.

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0: Responding.
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Hanover Station 1, Hanover Station 2, medical call Bravo level 26, Rennie Road in Hanover, 70 male on the floor, covered in blood. Timeout 1427.

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0: 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Still alarm. 4, Summer Court in Hanover, Thompson Arena. 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Timeout 14:56.
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Still alarm. 4, Summers Ford in Hanover, Thompson Arena. 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Webbing on fire. Still alarm. 4, Summers Ford in Hanover, Thompson Arena. 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

for Station 1, Norwich Medical Squad, Hartford Ambulance, Medical Call, 121, Williamsville Road in Norwich. 89-year-old female fell with hit head and hurt head. Hanover Station 1, Norwich Medical Squad, Hartford Ambulance, Medical Call, 121, Williamsville Road in Norwich. 89-year-old female fell with hit head and hurt head. Timeout 1500.

Canterbury Mills 1 is going to be able to respond to that call in order.

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Over on 752, Kershaw, 1503, KCR 45.

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Still alarm. 2489 Main Street in Springfield. 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Still alarm. 2489 Main Street in Springfield. 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

Walpole Ambulance. Respond to 539 Main Street, the Family Dollar. Bravo level, 82-year-old female fallen in the parking lot. That's the Walpole Ambulance to respond to 539 Main Street, the Family Dollar. Bravo level, 82-year-old female fallen in the parking lot. KTF 15527.

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Rescue Activation 2 to respond in Jamaica, 189 Bourbon Run Road. A male subject falling down a full set of stairs. That's the Rescue Inc. Division 2. Respond in Jamaica, 189 Bourbon Run Road. Male subject falling down a set of stairs. Cross street at 30, KCF 45, 1543.

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Minnesota for the Wind Hall Rescue. Respond in Germain to 189 Bourbon Run Road. Failed subject, follow down. The Wind Hall Rescue to respond in Germain to 189 Bourbon Run Road. Failed subject, follow down. 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
0: 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Any history at 16 here, Alpha Cummings?
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2: 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I'll add some notes in there.
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officer, area of 284, Long Pond Road. 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
1: Stark County Ambulance responding to 835 Court Street, Unit 306, Alpha Level Call. 78-year-old female fallen. 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

Okay, I'm turning it off. 47 rescue 1. 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Station's going to

0: 400 to 409. Are you clear from that last call?
1: Yeah, I'm clear. 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
0: I do have a check the welfare. 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
1: Copy that. 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
0: 20.9 FED.

respond to the area of 1256 Bible Hill Road. For three, partially blocking the road. That's where Francis down. Respond to the area of 1256 Bible Hill Road. You have a tree on the water partially blocking the roadway. Here near Cross Street. Bible Hill. Shots 1640.

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1: Torsten Francis down. Respond to the area of 1256 Bible Hill Road. Tree and wires on fire, partially blocking the road. Ready, TAC 1, 1646, KCF 015.

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For Springfield, A2 is responding to 7 Morgan Street for a medical call needing 1 for station coverage. 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

1, you're out of speed. 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Is that ever scored by 2? That would be clear. Is it Everstore for you? 16.3?

的人不用。Dialysis this morning now feels weak and anxious, with her vitals taken. She is conscious and breathing. Again, Windsor Ambulance, just on 65 State Street, apartment D's and David 207, for a 24-year-old female who had dialysis this morning now feels weak, says she's anxious and wants her vitals taken. She is conscious and breathing. Time your tone to 16-6.

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Off the wire. 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

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I gave it to New Hampshire Electric. They're going to continue out that way. They have a power outage in that area as well. Webster Units have it. 1711.

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Kingsford Road in Hanover. Bacon. Tom and Erica. 73-year-old female fell downstairs and hit head. Hanover Station 1. Medical call Bravo level 16. Kingsford Road in Hanover. Bacon. Tom and Erica. 73-year-old female fell down. Timeout 17:19.

0: fire, Tri-Village fire, still alarm, 20, Colby Farm Road, in Orange, Vermont, smoke alarm activation, current fire, Tri-Village fire, still alarm, 20, Colby Farm Road, in Orange, Vermont, smoke alarm, activation, timeout 17:20.
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0: 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Left arm is heavy, falling twice. 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Left arm is heavy, falling twice. Timeout 1728.
1: 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Hanover Ambulance 1.
2: 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Valley 81. 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Towed to for coverage, please.
1: 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Valley 81. 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Upper Valley Ambulance 4. Upper Valley Ambulance 4. You're responding to Bradford. 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Caller did advise they are testing her for ALS.

0: 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A2 is clear from the hospital. Returning.
1: A2, you're clear. Returning 1739.
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1: 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When did our missile mount to 0, 1746?

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Responded the area of 51 and 51 Red Bridge Road. Return of wires now. Getting 4 Ludlow. Responded the area of 51 Red Bridge Road. Return of wires. Just operate on your local. Cross street is Route 100 North. Southwest Fire, 1743.

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0: be advised, in the control of the door. This is me, myself, and will be clear.
1: Under control,

Pam 145, just left a gentleman at the station looking for PD. Since something was stolen from the back of his house out on Crow Hill, I have a contact number for him.

Claremont Fire, stand by for your Monday test zone. 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
0: You need a response from here?
1: I just drove the whole length of Dasher's Place, 51 Redbridge Road.
0: That's correct. I just verified with Southwest. It's 51 Redbridge.
1: Yeah, I'm off on the scene. I'm going to drive. Tucson, go ahead, Southwest fire.
2: Yeah, based on the description, it's possible this might have been a house driveway.

0: 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What power company did you need there?
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There will be a meeting tomorrow at the Claremont Country Club at 1800. Again, for the association, there will be a meeting tomorrow at 1800 at the Country Club. End of announcement, 1804.

0: 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Southwest Fire, Ludlow Command. Ludlow Command on, go ahead, Southwest Fire.
1: I am not able to reach anyone in person at Ludlow Electric with either of the numbers we have.
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1: The only recommendation I might have is they've got an automated service, but I don't know the phone number for that address.
0: As we see, we'll try something on our end.
1: Well,

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on the fire alarm. 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Clement, please, Clement, fire. Respond to 24 Belden Unit 5 for fire alarm sounding. Get test for Clement, please, Clement, fire. Respond to 24 Belden Unit 5 can be for fire alarm sounding. 1826.

0: 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C7 has command.
1: 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C7 has command, 1830.

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0: Yeah, all the residents denied any alarms going off. Command will be terminated. Engine 3 returning.
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Windsor Ambulance, responding 65 State Street, apartment D's in Davis 207 for a 24-year-old female. Present, she took another lorazepam. Now she's anxious that she took too much. She is conscious, aware, and breathing. Again, Windsor Ambulance, responding back to 65 State Street, apartment D's in Davis 207 for a 74-year-old female who took another lorazepam. She's now anxious that she has taken too much. She is conscious, aware, and breathing. Primary tone is 1844.

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Lansdale, command. Vehicle's recovered.

Arizona, Deerfield Valley Ambulance, responding to Wilmington, 1 School Street, on the soccer field, meet the police. You for a teenage female with a head injury. Meeting Tony Ford, Deerfield Valley Ambulance, responding to Wilmington, 1 School Street, on the soccer field, meet the police. Teenage female with a head injury. Stop right on 768. 2000.